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Classic KYMO, your forecast for the River Delta and the River City tonight. Mostly cloudy, your low 72. Tomorrow and Sunday, partly sunny with highs near 81. Here's Elton John on Classic KYMO.

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0: 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Well, stand back because it is time for tonight's Crew Show Brain Buster. No, 34% of Americans argue about this household chore. What is it? 34% of Americans argue about this household chore. What is it? 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

Classic KYMO, your forecast for the River Delta and the River City tonight. Mostly cloudy, chance of a shower or thunderstorm, lows around 72. Tomorrow and Sunday, partly sunny, and highs around 81. Back to tonight's cruise show, Brain Buster. 34% of Americans argue about this household chore. What is it? Loading the dishwasher. 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

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Bertrand, Sykeston, Cape Girardeau.

It is a weekend absolutely full of the hits. Just after 8 o'clock, I'm CJ Cruz. Got Don Henley on the way and Bon Jovi 2 Electric Light Orchestra now. It's Hold On Tight. Classic KYMO.

0: 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Coming up, we'll check your forecast, get you some Bon Jovi next.
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Classic KYMO, your forecast for the River Delta and the River City tonight. Showers and thunderstorms and a low 72. Tomorrow and Sunday, mostly cloudy and highs in the lower 80s. Here's Three Doors Down on Classic KYMO.

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0: That is Howard Jones and new song on 98.9 Classic KYMO. Coming up on 9 o'clock, tonight's weird but true. 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

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Showers and thunderstorms possible. Your low 72 for tomorrow and Sunday. Partly sunny and highs around 81 both days. 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
0: 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Got the Damn Yankees and Edison Lighthouse coming up. 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

0: 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Thank you for spending your weekend right here. 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

Classic KYMO, your forecast for the River Delta and the River City tonight. Showers and thunderstorms possible. Those around 72. Tomorrow and Sunday, partly sunny. High school days around 81. Here's the Raspberries. It's Go On.

Tonight's WTF, What the Florida, coming up in just a couple of minutes. But first, this hour's Cruise Control from Dan Hill and Vonda Shepherd. This is Can't We Try? It's on Classic KYMO.

0: Chris Isaac and Wicked Games on 98.9 Classic KYMO. Time for tonight's WTF. What the Florida? Have you ever wondered why the police even bothered to ask people if they've committed a crime? I mean, they've heard every denial and excuse in the book at this point, right? Every now and then, though, there's someone like this. Police in Florida arrested a 35-year-old man named Christopher Chilfalo on Tuesday and showed him video of a burglary at a Cuban restaurant. Christopher looked at it and said, "Oh, yeah, I broke into the business a while back. I thought it looked familiar. Yeah, that's me. You got me." It probably helped that Christopher was a fairly close relationship with the authorities. He's been arrested nearly 20 times in Miami-Dade County, mostly between the years of 2011 and 2021, and about half of those were alleged burglaries and robberies. He's now facing charges for armed burglary, grand theft, and criminal mischief. WTF. What the Florida? At least he was honest. Guns N' Roses, next. Classic KYMO.
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Showers and thunderstorms possible. Lows around 72. Tomorrow and Sunday, partly sunny and high 81. It's Huey Lewis and the News on Classic KYMO.

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1: Rosetta. 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She thought she was a cleaner, but she was a frying pan. 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
0: Couple of minutes after 10 o'clock, I'm CJ Cruz. On the way, music from the Stray Cats. 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

0: National Weather Service in Paducah has issued a severe thunderstorm warning for northeastern Bollinger County, Missouri, Perry County, Missouri, northwestern Cape Girardeau County, Missouri, until 11:15 p.m. At 10:13 p.m., severe thunderstorms were located along a line extending from Weingarten to near Wilmot to near Roselle, moving southeast at 40 miles per hour. Expected hazards include 60 miles per hour wind gusts and nickel-sized hail. This is a radar-indicated threat. The following impacts are expected. Expect damage to roofs, siding, and trees. Severe thunderstorms will be near Alliance around 10:30 p.m. Patton around 10:35 p.m. Perryville around 10:40 p.m. Daisy around 10:50 p.m. Millersville around 10:55 p.m. Other locations impacted by these severe thunderstorms include Old Appleton, Glen Ellen, Silver Lake, Lithium, Longtown, Sedgwickville, and Oak Ridge. This includes Interstate 55 between mile markers 110 and 139. Repeating, a severe thunderstorm warning has been issued until 11:15 p.m. for the following counties in Missouri, Bollinger, Cape Girardeau, and Perry.
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Classic KYMO, your forecast for the River Delta and the River City. Tonight, showers and thunderstorms. Lows around 72. Tomorrow and Sunday, partly sunny. High low days around 81. Here's John Mellencamp on Classic KYMO.

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We're Classic KYMO, your forecast for the River Delta and the River City tonight. Showers and thunderstorms with lows around 72. Tomorrow and Sunday, partly sunny, 581. Here's Michael Jackson. 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

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Just after 11 o'clock, it's CJ Cruz at your service for this Friday. 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

Classic KYMO, your forecast for the River Delta and the River City. Tonight, showers and thunderstorms with lows around 72. Tomorrow and Sunday, clouds and a high of 81. 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

0: 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Coming up, a look at your forecast and music from the Nitty Gritty Dirt Band next.
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Classic KYMO, your forecast for the River Delta and the River City tonight. A shower or thunderstorm possible, lows around 72. Tomorrow and Sunday, partly sunny, with highs near 81 both days. We're Classic KYMO.

The National Weather Service in Paducah has issued a severe thunderstorm warning for Pulaski County, Illinois, Central Alexander County, Illinois, Northwestern Ballard County, Kentucky, until 12:15 a.m. At 11:52 p.m., a severe thunderstorm was located over Thames, or 13 miles north of Carroll, moving east at 40 miles per hour. Expected hazards include 60 miles per hour wind gusts. This is a radar-indicated threat. The following impacts are expected. Expect damage to roofs, siding, and trees. Locations impacted include Carroll, Mounds, Barlow, Thames, Mound City, Horseshoe Lake Conservation Area, Olive Branch, Olin, Olmsted, New Grand Chain, and Pulaski. This includes Interstate 57 in Illinois between mile markers 3 and 17. Repeating, a severe thunderstorm warning has been issued until 12:15 a.m. Saturday for the following counties in Illinois, Alexander and Pulaski, and Ballard, Kentucky.

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It's the new 98.9 Classic KYMO, just after 12 midnight. Jason in on the night shift, kicking off your weekend with the greatest music ever. 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

Dave Edmonds, and I Hear You Knocking on Classic KYMO. Checking your River Delta weather for the weekend. Going to see partly sunny skies today. High of 81. Slight chance of showers tonight. Low of 69. On Sunday, chance of showers. High of 81. Right now, 77 on the prairie. It's Lynyrd Skynyrd, and Tuesday's Gone on KYMO.

Pat Benatar with The Long on Classic KYMO. All right, let's kick off the Night Shift Classic Countdown as we travel back to count down the top five songs from this week in the year 1997. And we start with number five. 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

Styx and Renegade on Classic KYMO. Riverdale's weather, partly sunny today. We'll see a high of 81. Slight chance of showers tonight, low of 69. Right now, 76 on the prairie. 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

Michael Jackson. That is bad on classic KYMO, where we're playing the greatest music of all time. All the time. Got Frankie Valli coming up right after the Isley Brothers. 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

Skaggs, the Lido Shuffle on Classic KYMO. Riverdale, the weather, partly sunny today, a high of 81. Tonight we'll see a slight chance of showers with a low of 69. 76 right now at KYMO. Here's Barry Manilow.

Tom Petty and the Heartbreakers on Classic KYMO. Just about halfway through the 1 o'clock hour, and that brings us to the number 4 song in our Night Shift Classic Countdown from this week in the year 1997. The song sitting in the number 4 spot comes from the Notorious B.I.G. with Puff Daddy and Mace. It's Mo Money, Mo Problems on KYMO.

0: It's Collective Soul. That is December on Classic KYMO. Less than 20 minutes away from 2 o'clock. It's Saturday on the night shift as we roll into this weekend. Got the Classics 4 coming up. Bay City Rollers on the way. We're also going to check that weather next.
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Take a look at the river, out the weather for today. Partly sunny with a high of 81. Going to be pretty nice today, actually. For tonight, could see a shower move in. Temperatures falling into the upper 60s. Right now, 76 on the prairie. 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

Paul McCartney and Wings, My Love on Classic KYMO. Just after 2 o'clock, Jason in on the night shift playing your favorite music of all time right here on your favorite station of all time. Got Peter Gabriel on the way. Going to hear from the Wallflowers, too. Right now, Tony Carey in A Fine, Fine Day on Classic KYMO.

The Wallflowers. It's one headlight on Classic KYMO. Rivered out the weather for your Saturday. Going to see partly sunny skies, temperatures in the low 80s. Slight chance of thunderstorms on your Saturday night with a low of 69. Right now, 76 in Western Kentucky. It's Tal Bachman now, and She's So High on KYMO.

Music from the Buoys. It's Timothy on Classic KYMO. And that brings us to the number three song in our Night Shift Classic Countdown from this week in the year 1997. The song sitting in the number three spot comes from the Backstreet Boys. It's Quit Playing Games with My Heart on KYMO.

0: Yeah, Indigo Girls, Closer to Fine on Classic KYMO. It is Rodeo Week coming up, and the rodeo will kick off on Wednesday. Tucker Wetmore takes the stage. Also, cowboys and cowgirls from all over the country will converge to bring you top-notch rodeo action. Kicks off Wednesday. You can get information at sykesandrodeo.com. 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And also new this year, the after party is going to be taking place in the newly built hay barn. Come see us. We'll see you at the 74th annual Sykeston JC Boot Hill Rodeo, August 5th through the 8th.
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Jack Wagner. It's All I Need on KYMO. Riverdale, the weather, partly sunny today. A high of 81. Slight chance of showers tonight with a low of 69. Right now it's 76 in Southern Illinois with Hall & Oates. Kiss on My List. Classic KYMO.

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Bertrand, Sykeston, Cape Girardeau.

Nilsson, that is Coconut on Classic KYMO. Just after 3 o'clock, Jason N. on your Saturday. Here's Janet Jackson. It's Nasty on KYMO.

The summer of 69. Music from Bryan Adams as we roll through the 3 o'clock hour. Riverdale, the weather for your weekend. Looks like partly sunny skies expected for your Saturday. Going to be a good day to get out and do some yard work. That's what I plan on doing. We'll see a high around 81. Slight chance of showers on your Saturday night. Low of 69. Then on Sunday, chance of showers. High of 81. 76 right now at KYMO. It's Fleetwood Mac and Little Lies.

Steely Dan, Ricky, don't lose that number on Classic KYMO. And that brings us to the number two song in our Night Shift Classic Countdown. This week in the year 1997, the number two song comes from Meredith Brooks. You know what it is. Classic KYMO.

0: 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More Than Words on Classic KYMO. We are headed towards 4 o'clock. Going to hear from the cars coming up. Some Tommy Two Tone too. And we'll check your weekend forecast. It's the Night Shift on KYMO.
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Checking your river out the weather for today. Partly sunny, a high of 81. Slight chance of showers tonight, low of 69 on Sunday. Chance of showers and a high of 81. 75 right now in Southern Illinois with Tommy Two Tone. It's 867-5309 on KYMO.

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Bertrand, Sykeston, Cape Girardeau.

Speedwagon. I like this feeling. That's kicking off the 4 o'clock hour on your Saturday. Jason hanging out with you. Coming up, Hootie and the Blowfish, some Yes, and Devo on the way. Right now, Donna Summer and Hot Stuff.

It's Yes Roundabout Classic KYMO. Riverdale weather, partly sunny, a high of 81 today. Then for tonight, slight chance of showers, low of 69. On Sunday, chance of showers, a high of 81. Right now, 75 on the prairie. Here's the gallery. It's so nice to be with you, KYMO.

Devo, it's Whip It on Classic KYMO. All right, that brings us to the number one song in our Night Shift Classic Countdown from this week in the year 1997. The song sitting in the number one spot would be spending its eighth week on the charts and its first week at number one. Coming in at number one this week in 1997, it's Puff Daddy and Faith Evans featuring 112. This is I'll Be Missing You on Classic KYMO.

0: Simply Red, If You Don't Know Me By Now on Classic KYMO. We'll be listening to Just Another Morning Show with Reed Howe all next week as he'll be giving you chances to win rodeo tickets to this year's Sykeston JC Boot Hill Rodeo. 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The Great Rodeo Ticket Giveaway is on KYMO, and we'll see you at the rodeo.
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It's the Knack. My Sharona on Classic KYMO. We're about the weather. Partly sunny. High of 81 for tonight. Slight chance of showers. Low of 69. On Sunday, chance of showers with a high of 81. Right now, 76 on the prairie. 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

Don Henley, The Heart of the Matter on Classic KYMO, where we're playing the greatest music of all time, and we are playing it all the time. Here's The Doors. Hello, I Love You on Classic KYMO.

It's all right. That is JJ Jackson on Classic KYMO. River out the weather, partly sunny today. High of 81. Slight chance of showers tonight. Low of 69 on Sunday. Chance of showers, a high of 81. 76 right now on the prairie. It's BB King and the thrill is gone on KYMO.

0: Paul Simon, late in the evening on Classic KYMO. We're headed towards 6 o'clock, just about time for me to say goodbye. Before I go, going to hear from the Eagles. Got Cool in the Gang coming up. We'll check that weather one more time next.
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Cool in the gang, it's Lion Eyes on Classic KYMO. Riverdale out the weather for today. Going to see partly sunny skies, a high of 81. Tonight, a slight chance of showers, low of 69. On Sunday, a chance of showers and a high of 81. We're sitting at 75 right now as we head towards 6 o'clock, and that does it for me. The night shift is over, and I am clocking out. Have a great rest of your Saturday. Have a great weekend. Let's get geared up for rodeo next week. I'll see you back here next week on the night shift. Here's Cool in the Gang. It's Ladies Night on Classic KYMO. See ya.

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Bertrand Sykeston, Cape Girardeau.

McCartney, Just Another Day. And here it is, Saturday. Reed Howell in. It's the 6 o'clock hour. This is my fun time, playtime, and this is Genesis.

0: That's the boxer from Simon and Garfunkel here on Classic KYMO. Saturday morning, Reed here, and coming up, music from Duran Duran, The Doors. Your House of Wax track this hour comes from The Beatles. Also later on, something from the Doobie Brothers and Don Henley, too. We play the best music. We play the soundtrack to your life. The greatest hits of all time are right here on Classic KYMO.
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That's Duran Duran, and I don't want your love here at KYMO. So let's talk about your River Delta weather forecast for your Saturday. Morning clouds giving way to some sunshine later on. Right now, it looks to be a dry day in the forecast with a high of 81. Very breezy today from the west. Some of those gusts, 20 to 25 miles an hour. Tonight, a chance

I believe it was 1967 that Light My Fire was a big hit for the Doors. I know that 1967 was a big year for the Beatles because that's the year that Sgt. Pepper's Lonely Hearts Club Band, the album, was released. On that album was this song, written mainly by Paul McCartney, but credited to the Lennon-McCartney partnership. Well, here are the Beatles. It's your House of Wax track this hour. It's

0: A little dirty laundry. Don Henley here on Classic KYMO. The Doobies before that. Still to come before we hit the top of the hour, 7 o'clock on this Saturday morning. I've got music on deck from Bob Seger. Another check of your River Delta weather forecast is also on the way.
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The Ramblin' Gamblin' Man of Bob Seger here, and well, it's Saturday morning, and this is KYMO, classic KYMO 98.9. Reed Howell here. River Delta weather today, your forecast. Morning clouds giving way to sunshine. Not a bad day. It's going to be breezy. Some weather.

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Bertrand, Sykeston, Cape Girardeau.

Taking it to the limit with the Eagles. Just one more time here on KYMO. Good morning. Reed Howell here. It is my fun time playtime hour number two. That means it's a little after 7 o'clock on this Saturday morning. Here's music from King Harvest. We're dancing in the moonlight at KYMO.

0: those sad songs, and they say so much, and that's Elton John here on Classic KYMO. Coming up this hour, I've got music on the way from Billy Joel, something from the B-52s, your House of Wax track this hour coming from Boston. Later on, maybe some Grand Funk and the Doors. I know I played the Doors last hour. I like the Doors. I'm going to play more this hour. It's all coming up here on Classic KYMO.
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River Delta weather, some clouds this morning, some sun as we go through the day today, and it's going to be cooler, less humid, and breezy. It looks like a west wind today, gusting near 20 miles an hour or more at times.

The Love Shack and the B-52s on Classic KYMO. Want to take you back now to 1978, the Boston album Don't Look Back. This song was written by guitarist Tom Scholz, released as a single in 1979, and it peaked at number 46 on the Billboard Hot 100. It would be the band's last release

0: Yes, Touch Me. That's The Doors on KYMO Chicago before that. And a little Grand Funk Railroad back there with their song Bad Time. Coming up, another check of your River Delta weather, music from Journey on the way, also one from the Dire Straits. Keep it here on Classic KYMO.
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It's the Open Arms from Journey on Classic KYMO. River Delta weather, some clouds, then some sun, and breezy from the west. Temperatures today around 80, 81 for a high, so a little below normal for this time of year. It's going to feel good out there. Tonight, we can see some isolated shower storms, a low of 68. And then tomorrow, more isolated to widely scattered shower and storm chances, and a high back to around 81. Here are the Dire Straits. It's all

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Bertrand, Sykeston, Cape Girardeau.

listening. I hope so. And if you are, thank you so much for waking up on this Saturday morning and turning your radios on, tuning us in here at Classic KYMO. Reed Howell into hour number 3 on this Saturday morning with my fun time playtime. That means that it's a little after 8 o'clock. Playing the music that you grew up with, the greatest hits of all time. Here's the Pure Prairie League on KYMO.

0: Well, I've been waiting for a girl just like you. Well, maybe you. Yeah, you too. Okay. That's Foreigner here at KYMO. Coming up, music from Looking Glass, a check of your River Delta weather. Your House of Wax track this hour comes from Bruce Hornsby and the Range. 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

Mr. Golden Hair, that's America here at KYMO. Some morning clouds, maybe a little bit of sun this afternoon. We'll call it partly cloudy to partly sunny, a high near 80. West wind today, a little gusty at 10 to 20. An isolated

Richard Marx. Hold on to the nights right here on Classic KYMO. Reed Howell with you. It's my fun time playtime Saturday morning gig here on 98.9 FM. And it's that time in the hour where I'm going to spin something on the turntable. It's House of Wax Track Time. And for this hour, I've chosen the album The Way It Is. That's the debut album from Bruce Hornsby and the Range, released in 1986. The album was huge. The album actually won them a Grammy for Best New Artist back in the day. Now, the third track on this album is a song that was written by Bruce Hornsby, his brother John, and it features a Range member, get it, Bruce Hornsby and the Range. Range member David Mansfield is on the title instrument. That should tip you off to the title of this track. The track was released in 86. It peaked at number 4 on the Billboard Hot 100 in March of 87. It also went to number 1 on the Adult Contemporary chart for 3 weeks, number 2 on the Mainstream Rock Tracks chart for 2 weeks, also in early 87, and it also peaked at number 38 on the Country chart

0: Well, hey, 19, and that is Steely Dan on Classic KYMO. A check of your River Delta weather's coming your way in a bit. Music from Queen on deck. Keep it here.
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That is Queen, the Killer Queen. Time for some River Delta weather updates here on the Saturday morning. Still can see an isolated shower or two the remainder of the day, especially in eastern sections of the area. But I think everyone could see at least the chance for an isolated shower. It's not a big chance, but it's there. A lot of clouds are going to hang around today. We'll call it partly sunny. So a little bit of sun and a lot of clouds. The high struggling to get around 80. Tonight, lows in the upper 60s with some isolated shower chances. Showers maybe tomorrow.

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Well, I'm getting so caught up in you, and that is 38 Special here at Classic KYMO. Good morning. How are you? Reed Howell with you. It is my fun time, play time, and well, let's keep rolling with the music. Here's

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stumbling in with Susie Quattro and Chris Norman here. It's classic KYMO. We've got a lot of clouds around this morning. We've got a few isolated showers and sprinkles, especially in eastern portions of the area this morning. Southern Illinois, West Kentucky. We're going to see some isolated shower chances this afternoon. Partly sunny overall. That means more clouds than sun. Highs trying to get up near 80 with a pretty brisk west wind today. 68 with isolated showers tonight. More isolated showers.

Steve Perry and the Foolish Heart on Classic KYMO, and it brings us to your House of Wax track for this hour. And here in this 9 o'clock hour, I have chosen the album CSN from Crosby, Stills, and Nash, taking you all the way back to 1977. This particular song was written by David Crosby and Craig Dorge. Crosby contributing the lyrics and Dorge adding music, piano arrangements. And then here comes Graham Nash and Stephen Stills. They all get together, they produce the track, and they come up with Shadow Captain. Here's Crosby, Stills, and Nash. Shadow Captain is your House of Wax track for this hour.

0: Oh, yeah. What a Wonderful World with Louis Armstrong here on Classic KYMO. Almost Living Like Paradise, just like paradise. That was David Lee Roth before that. We had a little Faith from George Michael in that musical set. Before we hit 10 o'clock, I've got Robert Palmer, music from him on deck, Fog Hat, and a check of your River Delta weather on the way.
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of Loving You on Classic KYMO. A little bit of sun, a lot of clouds, an isolated shower chance today. High of about 80, 81 tonight. 68 below with an isolated shower chance. And an isolated shower possible on Sunday with a high of around 80 to 81. 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

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Bertrand, Sykeston, Cape Girardeau.

0: Maybe finish what you started here on Classic KYMO. Read with you on this Saturday morning. Hey, there's a lot of traffic in Sykeston this morning. You know why? Well, in case you don't, the rodeo parade is happening today, this morning. So yes, if you're heading in and around Sykeston and you're like, what is all this traffic? It's because of the rodeo parade. And of course, rodeo begins Wednesday night at the Sykeston J.C. Boothill Rodeo Grounds with Tucker Wetmore, your entertainment for the first night of rodeo. And of course, we're going to be there every night of rodeo, giving you a chance to register to win some free rodeo tickets. We're going to be passing out goodies. We've got fans that we're going to pass out so you can kind of, you know, wave yourself and keep yourself cool. And we'd like to thank the folks over at the Sykeston Tourism and Convention Bureau for helping us put those fans together. We've got koozies to pass out, compliments of our friends from Focus Bank. We're going to be there every evening from 4 until 7 this week at Rodeo starting Wednesday night. River Delta weather's on the way. Music from Def Leppard standing by here on Classic KYMO. 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

Judges, Def Leppard on KYMO from the album Pyromania. Let's talk River Delta weather. Some sun, a lot of clouds, a westerly breeze. Temperatures up, we'll say around 80, 81 for a high today. It's actually going to feel really nice. There is an isolated shower chance today. And maybe tonight we'll have an isolated shower or storm chance. And Sunday as well. 68 tonight for the low, back near 80, 81 for your high on Sunday.

You ain't seen nothing yet, and that's BTO, Bachman Turner Overdrive on Classic KYMO. Let's go to the turntable here off of my right side in this studio of KYMO, and on that turntable I have this album, On the Border, released in March of 1974 by the Eagles. What I'm going to play for you is the title track to that album. Here it is, the Eagles, your House of Wax track this hour, On the Border, on Classic KYMO.

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Let's talk Riverdale weather. Some sun, a lot of clouds, a westerly breeze, and an isolated shower or storm could bubble up this afternoon. Unfortunately, the KYMO listening area. The same holds true for tonight. We may see an isolated shower or storm. And tomorrow, too.

My name is Reed Howell, and this is your Fun Time Late Night into the 11 o'clock hour. Yeah, that's right. Reed Howell, I'm being an idiot right now. Classic KYO 98.9. Here's 38 Special.

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7: Come on, we

We're going to see some sun. We're going to see quite a bit of cloudy today. We're going to have a little west wind today. We're going to have a nice isolated shower or thunderstorm chance with a high today. We'll say 81 tonight. An isolated shower and we'll be rolled out with a low of 68. Here's one.

Here comes your 19th nervous breakdown. It's the Stones on KYMO. Let's go back to 1974. This is a somewhat forgotten album, I think, in many people's eyes, from Elton John. The album was entitled Caribou. On that album was this song that did pretty dead gum well on the charts in 1974. So Caribou, the album, over on the turntable. Your House of Wax track this hour is The Bitch Is Back. U.S. Billboard Hot 100, this song made it to number 4. It was number 1 in Canada. Here's Elton John, your House of Wax track for the hour on